and she brings me water. 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

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Life takes its time, but the shack outside the game. You know what I'm talking about. 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

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Now I thought it was a razor and a can of foaming goo. 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With the oil of Aphrodite and the dust of the Grand Wazoo. He said, you might not believe this, little fellow, but it'll cure your asthma too. And I

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1: But I got the crystal ball,
0: he said, and held it to the light. So I snatched it all away from him, and I showed him how to do it right.

You must spread around in that Texas town. About to check outside the game. And you know what I'm talking about. Just let me know if you wanna go.

Texas, with a bird of the tax land. 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Yeah, they're moving down to Texas,